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1: Be a friend of the show, Elevate Credit Union. 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We live in the most beautiful part of the world and certainly the most beautiful county in Ireland, and we need to look after it and protect it. Actually, we've got more summer passes to give away for you and the family today and right across July and right across August as well. And this morning, I'm featuring Dersey.

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0: Dermo Sullivan sorting you out with €200 all this week on Red FM's Home Run with thanks to McDonald's. The long-awaited Hot Honey joins their iconic sauces for a limited time only alongside ranch, spicy mayo and Korean barbecue. 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
5: Much better done by Shambelli on the N28 now. Cars Hill is moving really well in both directions. No issues on Airport Hill. In by the Viaduct has a stretch of traffic before the Bandon Road roundabout. Nothing to worry about. A couple of minutes and it'll be through that. North Ring Road and across the city centre, Horgan's Quay is halfway full, but you'll be through that as well. Also in a matter of minutes, it's no pressure there across the city. Everything is moving well. Just a little heads up as well. Again, we've been plugging this all week to make sure that you know from Friday, tomorrow at 8 o'clock, there will be a temporary road closure as part of the M28 project. It's closing from N28 from Bloomfield to Cars Hill Bridge, from the Rochestown Road, the R610, to the slip road at the N28 Cars Hill Bridge. Northbound slip road as well, the R855 Carrigaline Road, Maryborough Hill, between Garryduff Road, Maryborough Hill roundabout and the Finger Post roundabout. Closure is to facilitate the installation of a temporary bridge. If you're travelling down Cars Hill, you see this massive structure. If you're travelling up Cars Hill on the right hand side, so they're putting this in position. They need to shut the whole roads for safety purposes. It will take the weekend, but it's going to be open again at 5 a.m. on Monday. Bear that in mind. I'd imagine those back roads where they're diverting to will be jammers. That is your update with Deluxe Bathrooms and Tiling Solutions.
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stations. The terms are at redfm.ie. And the time is 3 o'clock tomorrow that we are going to be closing the lines, and then the cash machine will pick one of the entries at random. We give them a call and that person has 5 rings to pick up and tell us €200,000. That money is yours. It's a guaranteed winner. Text RED to 57557. Hello, it's Kira. Are we ready for some joy? I'm in the pod in Mahon Point for the farmers market. Here's Ray. Where's my husband? Corks.

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4: Should have seen it coming, rolling down your eyes. I hope you're alright, though. I hope you're alright. And I should be sleeping, holding you at night. It doesn't feel right, though. It doesn't feel right.

That's Lady Gaga, Bad Romance on Cork's Red FM. Coming up in the next few minutes, I'm playing the brand new track from Olivia Rodrigo. But first, here's brilliant Irish music from Khaki Kid. He is on the up and up. And this is his latest track, Easy Does It, on Red FM.

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music by Ariana Grande here on Cork's Red FM. It is Sinead Quinlan with you this Thursday. Hello, you are very welcome to the show. Big news for Fota Wildlife Park this week. They announced the births of endangered lion and tiger cubs. This is massive news. Two critically endangered Sumatran tiger cubs have been born in Fota Wildlife Park. And the cubs, they were born on the 16th of June to mother Jambi and

Justin Bieber here on Cork's Red FM. Did you see him at the halftime show? People are kind of giving out the halftime show for the World Cup, of course. First of all, they're giving out that there was a halftime show at all. But secondly, his song was like not upbeat at all. He chose to kind of do an a cappella, just himself and guitar strolling around the pitch. And people were like, could you not have, you know, giving us something with a bit of oomph to it, you know? But sure, look, he did what he thought was best. Silva Bumpa is on the way, but first, here is Coldplay. You're listening to Red with me, Sinead.